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Burning me alive, life imitates art. 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